0: 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They're coming. 师父。
1: Everything becomes a void.
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0: 师父。Let's get out of here.
1: 九燕啊。Have this, you must. Go train in the Holy Snake Five Chambers. Learn the Golden Snake's Abdul Eagle techniques. You are the only hope to revenge our snake clan, yo.

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She is a bonbon.

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0: Take you to class, it's the gate pass to my pants. I'm like a floor ant crawling. Linkin Park crawling. Me, balling. You, laughing, bowling. All right, got it.

Thank you, BBT. You have saved the ambassador of the Delta Planet and resolved the conflict within the galaxy, the future peace of the Earth. Now, rest on your hands.

no Marshall Mathers. Aunt Lucia's lying to a Martin Piter. I've got a teeth defying like the Wright brothers. To myself and I'm a go ahead and make a deal with Lucifer. I'm a deadly punisher. I got no mercy on his lyric massacre. Cause low key, let's start it from the bottom. From a day I started rhyming, utter cyber to the rhythm. 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